G'day and welcome to today's edition of the Swingin' 60s Show with me, Gord Cooper. Starting off today's show was Telstar and the Tornadoes. If I remember rightly, and I do remember rightly, I know I do remember rightly, that was played when I was a kid around all the fun fairs, on the Dodgems, on the Waltzers and whatever else was around. You only had to walk around the corner and that... That was being blasted out all over the place. Hopefully the next hour will give you some memories while you reminisce with me to an hour of 60s music. Time to get ourselves comfy. And while we do that, we'll have a little listen to Barry Ryan.

I'm lucky enough to have a researcher for this show. His name's Simon, who puts all the or brings up his suggestion of music for me to play. He hands it to me, the list, and says, right, this is what you're going to play. Turn it into some sort of show. And I do my best to make it into, as he puts it, some sort of show. But I've been busy reminiscing with the rest of you on the first four tracks we've had. Dusty Springfield and You Don't Have to Say You Love Me. Before that, Dave D, Dozy, Beaky, Mick and Titch. Remember that? And do you remember the song, The Legend of Xanadu? I remember seeing them on Top of the Pops and I have a feeling, or it may not have been that, it was in one of the sort of music shows, because I have a feeling it was still in black and white, where he actually had a whip that he did that. That was cool in those days. These days, it would be nothing at all. But in those days, it was really cool. And before that, we had Barry Ryan with Eloise. And start off today's show, of course, was Telstar by The Tornadoes.

rapidly approaching the halfway show of today's show, and I just really don't know where the time has gone, because I'm just sort of sitting here putting all the songs together, doing a little bit of gassing and gabbing in between, and there's a half hour has more or less come up. You just heard Mark Winter with Venus in Blue Jeans. Before that, Jet Harris and Tony Meehan with the instrumental Scarlett O'Hara, the great Frank Sinatra, I better get it right, seeing I've just announced him as the great Frank Sinatra with Strangers in the Night, and Billy Davis with Tell Him.

Now, I consider myself quite knowledgeable on the 60s. Not quite as knowledgeable as I am on the 70s, but pretty good, just saying. And I always forget that Friday on My Mind was by the Easy Beats. For some reason, I always think it was the Merseys, whose big hit really was Sorrow. But I know their big hit was Sorrow. But I still think the Friday on My Mind is by the Merseys, when actually, as I've just said, it's by the Easy Beats. So if that comes up in a pop quiz anytime, I'm going to get it wrong. I know I am. I'll get the song title right, but I'll get the artist right. Because I put down the Merseys, even though I know it's not. But I would have got the one before that, which was Roger Miller and King of the Road, of course, covered quite frequently during the decades. And then on the rebound was the piano player Floyd Kramer.

Rolling Stones with Get Off of My Cloud. A lot of people always just say it was Get Off My Cloud, but it's not. It's Get Off of My Cloud. And that's proper English as well. And before that, The Move, featuring my hero, one of my heroes, Roy Wood, and Flowers in the Rain, the first song to be played when Radio 1 opened up. Before that, The Honeycombs with Have I the Right, and The Equals with Baby Come Back, that I thought, to be honest, was in the 70s, but my researcher assures me that actually that's not the case. So hey, how am I to question him? And more importantly, if it's wrong, it's his fault. Not mine.

0: be hit by Bob Banana from your mama, Bebop Banana Burbank.
1: Continuing news of the big news breakthrough. California's well-beloved San Andreas fault. And in the North Los Angeles, into the sea. Thousands were reported to...

Hey Jude and the Beatles brings us more or less to the end of today's show. I'm going to finish off with a little bit of the Allisons and Are You Sure? Before that we had Cass Elliot from the Mamas and the Papas, of course, with Dream a Little Dream, and then Tom Jones with It's Not Unusual. Hopefully you've enjoyed my selection of music enough to join me same time, same place, same channel next week. Until then, see you all again soon and bye for now.

Accolades starting off today's show. The show, of course, being the Sensational 70s show with me, Gord Cooper. And yes, it could have been worse. It could have been Paper Lace with Billy Don't Be a Hero. Or in some eyes, that might have not been worse. That might well have been better. Either way, for the next 56 minutes or so, I'm going to be playing what I consider to be some of the best hits that were around in the 70s. We had a huge plethora of genres in those days. We had reggae, we had punk, we had glam, we had soul, we had disco. You name it, it was there in some representation or other. And I will try and mix and match some of those genres during today's show. Start off with Paper Lace with The Night Chicago Died. Let's have a bit of an instrumental from Acapulco.

The Queen of Soul, Aretha Franklin with Spanish Harlem. Before that, America with A Horse with No Name. We were quite big in America because that's where it came from, hence the name, I guess. But only had a couple of hits, the other one being Ventura Highway here in the UK. Before that, Aka Bilk with Aria, and starting off today's show with Paper Lace with The Night Chicago Died.

Stevens, while he was still Cat Stevens and hadn't changed his name to Yusuf, I think it was, with Lady de Banville, brings us more or less to the halfway stage of today's show. The show being the sensational 70s show with me, Good Cooper. And before that, we had CCS with Tap Turns on the Water, Billy Joe Spears with a little bit of country and Blanket on the Ground, and then Barry Blue, sort of glam-ish, with Dancing on the Saturday Night. I did sort of say to you that we had loads of different genres in the 70s, and not only did we have loads of different genres, we had Cliff. Goodbye,

after Tubeway Army, Gary Numan went solo, although realistically was solo with Tubeway Army. But that was him and Cars. Before that, Elkie Brooks won in some lilac wine. The heartthrob of the 70s, David Cassidy with Daydreamer. And then Cliff Richard with Goodbye Sam, Hello Samantha.

bushes next to 57. Well, the highway was my only girlfriend because I went by so quick. And suburban trees were out there. And consequently, it smelled like heaven. So I say, Roadrunner once, Roadrunner twice. We're in love with this feeling now.

yeah. Can't you feel it out in Needham now? Out in Route 128 by the power line. It's so exciting there at night, with the pine trees in the dark. It's so cold here in the dark, with 50,000 watts of power. We go by faster miles an hour.

Shawaddy Waddy with Pretty Little Angel Eyes more or less brings us to the end of today's show. Well, it's the penultimate song anyway. Before that, we had Jonathan Richmond and the Modern Lovers. They were big, really, really big for about 3 weeks. No, it was a bit longer than that, but for not very long at all. But everywhere you went, everybody was talking about Jonathan Richmond and the Modern Lovers. They had an instrumental called Egyptian Reggae. And then I think they had another minor hit as well. But they were huge for a while and then suddenly disappeared and never got to hear of them again. They only did a couple of albums, I remember. I remember buying one that was got some live tracks on it. It might have been a live album. And one of the tracks I remember was called Ice Cream Man. And I think it was the encore and the chorus of it. They kept going, repeated the chorus, tie after tie after tie, and pretended to finish and then stop for about 10 seconds and then carry on doing it again. And before that, we had Mud with Dynamite and Gilbert O'Sullivan Alone. I'm going to finish off with a little bit of England Dan and John Ford Coley. But hopefully you've enjoyed the show enough to join me same time, same place, same channel next week. So thanks for listening and see you all again soon. Bye for now.

welcome to today's episode of Electric 80s with me, Gord Cooper. Starting off today's show with somebody who became more famous in America than she did over here in the UK, Tracy Ullman with Breakaway. I meant to say, as if you hadn't guessed, for the next 55 minutes or so, I'm going to be playing what I consider to be some of the best hits here in the UK during the 80s. Next track coming up is somebody who's known for being a heavy metal singer with Rose Tattoo, but suddenly went solo for this one to show his soft side.

One of the biggest hits of the 1980s, Chris de Burgh and Lady in Red. Before that, Boy George from Culture Club with his version of Bread's Everything I Own. And then the lead singer of Rose Tattoo, Angry Anderson, which he sort of did this song suddenly for Kylie and Jason's wedding on Home and Away or Neighbours or whatever it was. Neighbours, I think. which was totally alien to the type of music he normally does. And then starting off today's show was Tracy Ullman and Breakaway.

Heading towards the halfway stage of today's show. The show, of course, being the Electric 80s with me, Gord Cooper. And the thing I've noticed when I'm doing the 80s show is the songs are so much longer than they were in the 70s and certainly were in the sort of 60s. So I don't get so many tracks in, so I try not to talk quite so much as I do, as I'm used to. That one was Kirsty MacColl, who tragically died in a boating accident, if I remember rightly, with her hit in New England. Before that, Jason Donovan with Too Many Broken Hearts, and then Dionne Warwick with the Bee Gees' written Heartbreaker. Coming up next is A Little Bit of Madness.

Paul Young, who started his career in the Q-Tips. Well, actually, he didn't. He started his career, if I remember rightly, a little bit earlier than in the 70s with the Street Band, where they had a novelty one-hit wonder called Toast. But that was him going solo with Love of the Common People. Before that, we had Martika and Toy Soldiers and Madness, the Nutty Boys themselves, with It Must Be Love.

So that's it. We're more or less at the end of today's edition of the Electric 80s with me, Gord Cooper. I always want to call it the Eclectic 80s rather than the Electric 80s. So if I have called it that somewhere during the show, I'd like to apologise. But it is an eclectic. The 80s were as eclectic as they were electric. Anyway, you just heard the Stranglers with their big hit Golden Brown. Swing Out Sister before that with Breakout. And then the song that was a little bit more sort of obscure, Jewel by Propaganda. And then the smoochy one, which was Phyllis Nelson and Move Closer. I'm going to finish off with ABC and All of My Heart. But if you enjoyed the selection of songs I've chosen for today's show, then please join me same time, same place, same channel next week. Until then, keep smiling. And bye for now. See you all again soon.

welcome to today's episode of Rocks Rocks Themes with me, the Rockmeister. Now, I need to say, before we get started, that I have done this theme before, and the chances are I'm probably likely to do it again in the future. I'm only saying that because the theme this week is 60s rock, and I don't want you thinking, as the hour progresses, why hasn't he played this one? Or I'm surprised he hasn't done that one, because I might have already played it, or I may be planning on playing it in the future. So just enjoy the 60 minutes of 60s rock that I present for you. Starting off today's show with Vanilla Fudge with their cover of The Supremes' You Keep Me Hanging On. And now we've got a little bit of canned heat.

Just trying to fool myself now, because the order that I've got them written down in the playlist is not the same order that I've just played them. So hang on while I sort my brain out to get it in the right order. Creedence Clearwater Revival with Proud Mary, of course. Before that, Jimi Hendrix with Foxy Lady, and Cream with Sunshine of Your Love. And starting off today's show with Vanilla... Oh, no, we've got another one. Hang on. See, now you can see why I... why I've caused myself so much trouble. Shall I start that again? Creedence Clearwater Revival with Proud Mary. Before that, Jimi Hendrix, Foxy Lady, Cream, Sunshine of Your Love, Canned Heat on the Road Again, and start off today's show with Vanilla Fudge, with You Keep Me Hanging On. Message to myself, stick to the playlist from now on.

We're just past the halfway stage of today's show. The show, of course, being Rock's Themes with me, the Rockmeister. The theme this week being a 60s rock. And you've just heard The Band and The Weight. Before that, The Animals with House of the Rising Sun and Steppenwolf. Never a hit here in the UK, but that was Magic Carpet Ride.

That's it. Step back in time to 60s rock here on Rock's Rocks Themes with me, the Rockmeister, has more or less come to the end. You've just heard Magic Bus by The Who. Before that, The Rolling Stones, I Can't Get No Satisfaction. The Moody Blues with Nights in White Satin, and The Doors were Riders of the Storm. I'm going to finish off with a little bit of Fleetwood Mac, I Need Your Love So Bad, and The Velvet Underground. But hopefully you've enjoyed my selection enough to join me same time, same place, same channel next week. In the meantime, thanks for listening, and see you all again soon. Bye for now.

and thanks for joining me for today's episode of Rock's Rock Alphabet with me, the Rockmaster. Last week we struggled with the letter U, or when I say we struggled, you didn't struggle. All you had to do was sit and enjoy and listen to the music. I struggled in putting an hour's worth of bands together beginning with the letter U. This week is the letter V. And this week was a struggle as well to get enough bands to fill them in, mainly because most of the tracks that I wanted to play were short tracks, which I was really shooting myself in the foot because it then meant I had to find extra bands. Whereas if I had just played sort of tracks that weren't my favourites, but were a little bit longer, I may have made life easier for myself. But hey-ho, that's life. Started off with Van Halen with their Running With The Devil. This, a little bit of Vixen.

Yes, as I told you on last week's show, if you were listening, that I found you was tricky to get an hour's worth of bands out of, and V has been no better. And I'd like to think that I've got no fillers and padders, but I always sort of say that and then think, well, depending where you're living in the world, those bands that I may think of fillers and padders, you may be that they may be your favourite bands in whatever country they were born from or where they came from. So I don't tend to do anything apart from play the tracks that I've found. And you just heard Volbeat with Lola Montez. Before that, Vandenberg with Burning Heart. From the album Rev It Up was Vixen and Love Is a Killer. And start off today's show was Van Halen with Running With the Devil.

man. He came from the school where you didn't eat nothing if you couldn't make it with your own two hands. He was backwoods, backwards, used words like no sir, yes ma'am, by God be darned. Hell yeah, I'm American.

certainly mixing up the genres on today's show, that's for certain. Venom and black metal, and wasn't it just? And then before that, Vampire Weekend with This Life, and Van Zandt with Help Somebody. Let's give you a bit of a track to sing along to. Although it doesn't surprise me if you were singing along to black metal with Venom, but this one I know you definitely will. This is Velvet Revolver and Fall to Pieces.

Just about 20 minutes of the show left. The show being, of course, Rock's Rock Alphabet, all the bands beginning with the letter F. And I seem to have a lot more tracks left than I seem to have time for. So we will see what happens. Anyway, you've just heard Violent Femmes and Blister in the Sun. Before that, Veruca Salt with Volcano Girls and Velvet Revolver, of course, with Four to Pieces. This, a cover of the Supremes, is Vanilla Fudge, and You Keep Me Hanging On.

from the album Quo Vadis, and I remember buying that on vinyl when it first came out, was Vadis and Do I Stand Accused. Before that, Van Hala and Coming Home, Vanilla Fudge with their cover of You Keep Me Hanging On, and which means I can just about squeeze two more tracks in before it's time for me to bid you my fond farewells. One is a little bit of prog rock, but the other one is this one from Virginia Woolf.

That's it. We're more or less out of time. And thankfully, I just managed to get to the end of the hour with bands beginning with the letter V. You've just heard Van de Graaff Generator from the late 60s, early 70s with a bit of prog rock and theme one. And then before that, we had Virginia Woolf and Make It Tonight. I'm going to finish off with Voodoo X and Voodoo Queen. But I'll be back next week with W, which I'm hoping should be a little bit easier than today's show has. But either way, I'd like you to join me. And thanks for listening. So see you all again, same time, same place, same channel next week. And bye for now.

spotlighting 1968, the year of the murders of civil rights leader Dr. Martin Luther King and US presidential candidate Senator Robert Kennedy. The year that Soviet troops backed by other Warsaw Pact nations invaded Czechoslovakia. And the year that America had a brand new president as Richard Nixon won the US presidential election, 1968. I'm Mark Stafford. Welcome to Stafford's World. It was Linda Ronstadt's first tune that got noticed in the world of music. She was with the band The Stone Ponies in 1968, and that was in the American Top 20 in early 1968. Different drum from The Stone Ponies. Turtles and Eleanor, and we're on our way to a three-hour look at the music of 1968. And this guy was getting big in 1968 off the back of this. He did the Beatles like nobody had ever done them before. He was Joe Cocker.

0: 13,600 naval and air reservists and National Guardsmen from coast to coast have been called up to active duty immediately. President Johnson is putting muscle in his demands that North Korea release the USS Pueblo and her 83 men. It's the first reserve call-up since the Cuban Missile Crisis of 1962 and the largest mobilization of men since the 1961 crisis in Berlin.
1: 1968.

Shining the spotlight on 1968, the Olympic Games take place in Mexico City, and the Beatles spend time in India in meditation with their Indian guru, the Maharishi Mahesh Yogi. 1968, the Box Tops, young Alex Chilton on vocals, one of four American top 40 hits for that band in 1968, and I met her in church, and Joe Cocker, doing the Beatles in a very different way from Ringo's version on the Sgt. Pepper's Lonely Hearts Club Band album, eh? Joe Cocker made it his, didn't he, with that classic version of that. Now, this guy was new to the musical world. He came from Wales. He was a bit of a wizard on guitar. And we got to know him, first of all, with this Dave Edmunds and his band Love Sculpture.

0: I'm Michael Smee, and I'm backing Britain. This rather chauvinistic appeal has recently blossomed over the front pages of the world's press, on television, and on many thousands of these stickers and badges. Well, while industry gathers speed to take advantage of Britain's bold devaluation, at a time when everyone in the land is sensitive to the economic picture, not just the financial pundits, something rather extraordinary has happened. People have taken things into their own hands. Ian Morrison takes up this story for us.
1: A raw winter morning at an engineering works in Portsmouth, Hampshire. Work has always started here at 8 o'clock. Today, these men are clocking in at 7:30, and the extra half hour is voluntary and unpaid. They're just doing it as a personal gesture to help Britain's economy. I asked some factory workers why they were working half an hour a day without pay and what they thought of the idea.
2: Well, I think it'll help the country economically and we hope boost exports.
0: And meanwhile, the five typists who started it off have been offered TV shows, free holidays, blind dates and marriage, and turned them all down. They say they just like working.
3: Stafford's World,
4: 1968.

The streets of most places around the world were not great places to be in the summer of 1968. In France, striking students and workers bring the country to a standstill during weeks of violent demonstrations. And Manchester United become the first English club to win the European Cup, beating Portuguese side Benfica by 4-1. Music-wise, that song was massive around the world, number one just about everywhere in the world, for Tommy James and the Shondells and Moni Moni. And before that, the band Love Sculpture and Sabre Dance, featuring a young Dave Edmonds on guitar with some great guitar work. Now, Robert Knight had written Everlasting Lover earlier in the year, been a big number one in Britain for the band The Love Affair. He also wrote this, done by the Mindbenders, Blessed Are the Lonely.

0: The Beatles Apple organisation opens its offices at 95 Wigmore Street in London. And in Cape Town, South Africa, Dr. Christian Barnard performs the world's second heart transplant. It's 1968. Small Face is doing very well, thank you, in 1968. The Ogden's Not Gone Flake album was out. And so was that as a single earlier in the year. Small Faces and Lazy Sunday. Before that, Mindbenders and A Blessed Are the Lonely. Did nothing at all, but was a good quality single in 1968. Focusing on 1968 and back with more with The Who very shortly.
1: You're listening to Stafford's World with Mark Stafford. We'll be right back in just a minute or two.
2: Stafford's World, 1968.
3: God said, let the waters under the heavens be gathered together into one place, and let the dry land appear, and it was so. And God called the dry land earth, and the gathering together of the waters called he seas. And God saw that it was good. And from the crew of Apollo 8, we close with good night, good luck, a Merry Christmas, and God bless all of you on the good earth.

It was one of the instrumentals of the year. Soul coaxing by Raymond Lefevre and his orchestra, Who and Magic Bus as well. They were working on Tommy in the background, but that was to come a year later. So Magic Bus was out on single in 1968. It's Mark Stafford. It's Staff as well, focusing in on 1968. In the second hour, we'll be looking at some of the big rock songs, the second and the third hour, some of the big rock songs, singles and albums from 1968. The year that America appointed Henry Kissinger as its national security advisor, and the film Oliver, based on the hit London and Broadway musical, opened in the US after being released first in England. It went on to become an Academy Award winner for Best Picture for 1968.

0: sir. I want some more.
1: More? The word for Oliver is more. More honors.
2: You got a bigger pocket, hot dog.
1: More Academy Awards. The best picture of the year. Here is the Fagin of wild and wicked fun.
3: I'm reviewing the situation.
1: Bill Sykes, the thieving bully. That round bounder, Mr. Bumble.
4: Ain't you a trembling when I speak, Oliver?
1: Oliver, the boy who dared to ask for more. And one of the lovable, laughable characters of all time, the Artful Dodger.
5: He's gonna be a right little Bill Sykes.
1: Oliver, best picture of the year.

They're a talented band, but that was all they scored in terms of top 40 hits in Britain. Nirvana, the original Nirvana, and Rainbow Chaser. Sly and the Family Stone as well there, introducing us to that band with their debut single, Dance to the Music, in 1968. Looking at 1968, 3 hours of the best from 1968 to come. NASA flies two successful Apollo spacecraft missions as part of its progression towards a landing on the moon. And America appoints Henry Kissinger as its national security advisor. And this was a big single in Britain, top 5 hit for The Move.

0: From the summer of 1968, one of the great albums from that summer, Aerial Ballet by Harry Nilsson and I Said Goodbye to Me. Beatles were fans of Harry Nilsson, and so was Kenny Everett as well, played their stuff on the radio in 1968. 1968, if you went to the cinema, maybe you might have been watching Planet of the Apes. It could have been Rosemary's Baby, The Thomas Crown Affair. Could have been Stanley Kubrick's 2001 A Space Odyssey, or could even have been Barbara Streisand in Funny Girl.
1: Hello, gorgeous.
2: Who is the pip with possession?
3: Columbia Pictures is proud to present Barbara Streisand.
1: Yeah?
4: You're going to be a big star someday, Miss...
1: Bryce, Fanny Bryce.
2: I'd rather be...
3: In her Academy Award-winning film debut.
1: The whole world will look at me and be stunned. I'm a Ziegfeld girl.
5: That's exactly what you are.
1: I'm a Ziegfeld girl.
4: Look, why don't we get married?
2: I can make him cry!
3: From legendary producer Ray Stark and four-time Oscar-winning director William Wyler.
5: Wait a minute.
1: No, it's all right. I'm one of the eight beautiful girls, eight.
3: Barbara Streisand, Omar Sharif, Anne Francis, Kay Medford, and Walter Pidgeon. Funny Girl.
6: Stafford's World, the music of 1968.

0: First hit single for those guys in 1968, The Marmalade and Loving Things. And Jimi Hendrix was big, wasn't he? Crosstown Traffic from Hendrix from 1968. Looking at the second hour very shortly, we'll be looking into some of the big rock songs, some of the big rock singles from 1968. We'll do that very shortly. Before then, a couple of songs from 1968. Locomotive were a British band from the Midlands, and they turned reggae. It was white reggae with the Locomotives' Rudy in Love. And these guys could certainly do their soul, the masters of great soul music. Sam and Dave, and I thank you.
1: I want to-

For the next couple of hours, we're checking out some of the big songs of 1968 with a bit of a rock flavour, rock pop, really, for a September 1968. I'm Mark Stafford. Welcome to Stafford's World. And as we always do, we begin by looking at some of the songs climbing up the Hot 100 in America. First time we came across this band in 1968 was this song. They were Avant-Garde, and at number 80, a bit of a psychedelic little cult classic single, Naturally Stoned, at number 80 for them. It seems-

It's September 1968. The Beatles released their first single on their own Apple label. The single features the 7-minute long Hey Jude, coupled with Revolution. And peace talks in Paris continue to seek an end to the Vietnam War, September 1968. A couple of songs climbing the Hot 100 in America at number 80, The Avant-Garde and Naturally Stoned. And it was Janis Joplin with her band Big Brother and the Holding Company covering the Irma Franklin song from the year before. Piece of My Heart, she did it her way, didn't she? That was at 45, and this was the song that first broke the Creedence Clearwater Revival band into the top 40 in America. Susie Q, cover of the old Dale Hawkins song at number 44.

September 1968, North Korea allows foreign journalists to view members of the crew of the USS Pueblo, which had been captured in January 1968. U.S. Navy Commander Lloyd Beucher and 20 other members of the Pueblo crew of 83 men are displayed at a press conference in Pyongyang. And in London, Brian Jones of the Rolling Stones is fined £50 with £100 in court costs for possession of cannabis. It's September 1968. Creedence Clearwater Revival at 44. Susie Q was the song. That was a cover of an old song. This was a cover of an old song, but only a couple of years old. As we enter the top 10 singles in America at 10, Vanilla Fudge doing Motown their way.

0: The monkeys are on Stereo 8 cartridge tapes.
1: Yeah.
0: And here's how Davy Jones feels about it.
1: Well, as far as sound's concerned, it's like Stereo 8 takes you into a different outlet of sound, into music. It makes you hear every single instrument that's being played on that tape. But with you find that it's like it sounds when you're in your car, that you're in a recording studio with $100,000 worth of equipment, and you know, and you've just got a little Stereo 8 tape there that's doing the same thing for you. It's not only for rock and roll, you see. Don't get me wrong, it's not only the teenagers that can put Stereo 8 in their car. It's for the grown-ups who want to listen to big band orchestras and people like that.
0: All the Monkees' Cold Gems albums are among the more than 700 Stereo 8 cartridge tapes from RCA.
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0: couple of powerful rock classics from September 1968. Vanilla Fudge's You Keep Me Hanging On, cover of the old Supreme song. And Cream, classic from them at number 9, Sunshine of Your Love. And this was at number 8 for The Crazy World of Arthur Brown.
1: I am the God of Hellfire, and I bring you...

Well, back in 1968 in America, in the charts, you used to keep each side of a single separately in the entries. So you've got Revolution from the Beatles there at number 7. Crazy World of Arthur Brown and Fire at number 8 as we look down the big songs of September 1968. And at number 6 in the big songs, the big rock songs in America, were the Bee Gees.

0: You're on a 3-hour journey through rock and roll history with Mark Stafford. Stafford's World will be right back very soon.
1: It's time to remember on Stafford's World. Come from September
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3: Here she comes again. It's

So many great singles, so many great rock classics kicking around in September 1968. Another one of them there. Steppenwolf's classic Born to be Wild was at 5 and it was the Bee Gees at 6. And I've got to get a message to you. September 1968, at the request of the Soviet Union, the Communist Party of Czechoslovakia begins a purge of a list of Czechoslovakian government officials. And The Doors' third album, Waiting for the Sun, becomes a gold record on the day of its release, with over $1 million worth of advance orders in September 1968. Doors did this one, talking of The Doors, but Jose Feliciano did it his way as well at 4, Light My Fire.

couple of covers back to back as we hit the top four in America from September 1968. Jose Feliciano doing The Doors at four, and it was Joe South's Hush, done also by Billy Joe Royal on a single earlier, but it was rocked up in September 1968 by Deep Purple at number three. Beatles were at two with Hey Jude. We'll hear that later when we do the British countdown of singles. And the number one song in America in September 1968 came from the Rascals. All the world.

0: It was top of the pile in America, did absolutely nothing at all in Britain, though. People Gotta Be Free, The Rascals, formerly The Young Rascals. By 68, they were shortened. They got old, and they were simply called The Rascals. People Gotta Be Free, America's biggest single from September 1968. We're going to be checking out the big albums, the big-selling rock albums in Britain in September 1968 shortly. But before we get there, two very, very, very good new albums released in September 1968. The first of the two of them, it was Traffic's second album. The album simply called Traffic, and from it, Feeling All Right, very shortly.
1: Stafford's World. And now, a look back at the music of 1968. The Beatles battle the Blue Meanies in the full-length cartoon feature Yellow Submarine.
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2: We the forces of good. The Beatles. The forces of evil. Robin, the butterfly stomper. 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

0: Look at John, will ya?
1: What's the matter, John, love? Blue meanies?
0: Newer and bluer meanies have been sighted within the vicinity of this theatre. There's only one way to go out.
1: How's that?
0: Singing! One, two, three,
1: four! Ah!

I'm Mark Stafford. It's Stafford's World. 1968 September, Albania withdraws from the Warsaw Pact 3 weeks after the invasion of Czechoslovakia. The Albanian government had ceased participating in Warsaw Pact troop manoeuvres 6 years earlier. And the musical Hair opens at Shaftesbury Avenue in London. It's September 1968. A couple of the new albums, very good, back to back. Within a couple of weeks of each other, we had Traffic's second album called Traffic and Feeling All Right from that, and the Kinks' little mini opera, really. Village Green Preservation Society was the title of the album, and so it was there, the title track. We are the Village Green Preservation Society by the Kinks. And we're on to the Big Ten, the 10 biggest selling rock albums in Britain in September 1968, and the Doors were at 10 with the Waiting for the Sun album.

0: from September 1968.
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2: Hello, I'm Johnny Cash.

You'd have seen the sleeves for all these albums plastered around your local record shops in September 1968. Britain's 10 best-selling rock albums, Doors at 10 with Waiting for the Sun. It was the Crazy World of Arthur Brown album from the Crazy World of Arthur Brown at 9. And Johnny Cash was at 8 with Johnny Cash at Folsom Prison. And that was the Folsom Prison Blues. They were at 8, or he was at 8. Fleetwood Mac were at 7 with Mr. Wonderful. And there were a couple of copies of Wheels of Fire, the album from Cream, around at the time. If you didn't have the money, you could buy the single album. That was at 6. And later on, you could buy the double album as well. So you could have the one with all the live stuff on the second album as well, if you were very, very rich. So Fleetwood Mac at 7, Mr. Wonderful, Wheels of Fire by Cream was at 6, the single one album version of that. And the Beach Boys were at 5 with this, the Friends album.

September 1968, US presidential candidate Richard Nixon makes a surprise appearance on the popular Rowan and Martin's Laughing Show to utter the show's catchphrase, "Sock it to me," as the programme opened its second season. And France vetoes Britain's entry into the EEC, the common market, back in September 1968. Looking at the big albums, at five, it was the Friends album from the Beach Boys, title track from that. And at four, the classic album In Search of the Lost Chord, the Moody Blues, and the actor from that. Boogie with Canned Heat was at three, and the double version of Wheels of Fire by Cream was at two. Great album at top of the pile, one of my favourite albums of all time, Simon and Garfunkel's Bookends.

September 1968, the US Department of State sends a letter to the Foreign Ministry of the People's Republic of China, proposing that the two nations, then enemies, begin discussing the possibility of establishing diplomatic relations and exchanging ambassadors. 2 days later, to the amazement of the US side, China responds favorably. And Cream announced they will be disbanding after the farewell tour that's just taking place. It is September 1968, and the biggest selling rock and pop album in Britain came from Simon & Garfunkel. It was the Superb Bookends album, and from it, that was the wonderful America. Singles were big in 1968, bigger than albums still, so the singles really meant everything still in 1968. Took a few more years for the album to grow and become more popular than the single. And if you're on the front page of the NME, you think there's a fair chance you would have had a hit, but these guys were on the front page of the NME in September 1968. They were a band from Australia called The Possession, and plastered all over one of the front pages of September 1968's NME was an ad for the band's Possession's Every American Citizen. And at the end of all that, it did nothing at all.

If you're clutching your 6 shillings and threepence in your hand and we're looking at the new singles in your record store, you're going into one of those booths to have a listen to some of them. It might just have been some of the songs we're playing here. New single releases in September 1968 in Britain. The band The Honeybus, who'd had a big hit earlier in the year with I Can't Let Maggie Go. Strangely, lead singer Pete Dello had left the band by the time this came out after the success of I Can't Let Maggie Go. He was nowhere to be seen. Strange thing to do after such a hit. And they continued on, though, and the Honeybus' single Girl of Independent Means on D-Ram, the D-Ram label, didn't do anything at all in September 1968. And we're into the 10, the big songs, the big 10 rock singles in Britain in September 1968. And the Doors were at 10.

We're in September 1968. The South African government cancels the English cricket team's planned tour of South Africa in protest at the inclusion of coloured cricketer Basil D'Oliveira. And a two-tier postal system is introduced into the UK with the arrival of first and second class post in September 1968. These are the hits, the big songs, rock single-wise from September 1968. Doors at 10 with a Hello, I Love You, and Status Quo at 9 with Ice in the Sun. This was a one-hit wonder, but what a great one-hit wonder. Big top 10 hit all around the world for Mason Williams.

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0: is wide with many things within, but few so rare as he. 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
4: 1968.

Two of the best from that late summer of 1968, September 1968. Classical Gas by Mason Williams at 8. It was, in the end, just to be a one-hit wonder, wasn't he? But very, very good.

We're in September 1968. The Boeing 747, the largest passenger aircraft ever built, was rolled out to the public and the media at an event at Boeing's test facility in Payne Field in Washington. It's the first of the wide-bodied airliners to be referred to as the jumbo jets of the future. And the long-running CBS police drama, Hawaii 5.

though, premieres on CBS TV in the US and begins a 12th season, 284-episode run in September 1968. Lady Willpower at 6 for Gary Puckett and the Union Gap, and Canned Heat were new to us in 1968 with that one. On the Road Again was the first of a trio of hit singles for them in Britain, and they were at 5, and these guys, the Casuals, were at 4.

Time to count them down, the 10 biggest selling rock singles in Britain from September 1968. Doors are at 10 with Hello, I Love You, and Status Quo at 9 with Ice in the Sun. Mason Williams' classical Gas was at 8 and Aiming Corners High in the Sky at 7. It was Gary Puckett and the Union Gap's Lady Willpower at 6 and On the Road Again by Canned Heat was at 5. The Casuals were at 4 with Jessamine and the Beach Boys at 3 with Do It Again. And number 2, we heard it earlier, the Bee Gees and I've Got to Get a Message to You. And topping the pile, top of the pile in Britain and around the world, Hey Jude from the Bee Gees.

0: hope you enjoyed some of them, if not all of them, the big ones and some of the interesting ones from 1968 so far, particularly from September 1968, Britain's biggest selling rock single, Hey Jude, from the Beatles. You can drop me a line, by the way, if you want to get in touch. mark@markstafford.co.uk gets you to me by email, or you can go to my Facebook page, simply search for Mark Stafford, or the website markstafford.co.uk. Love to hear from you any of those ways that you fancy. 1968, interesting year. Sadly, music-wise, radio-wise, it was a bit of a struggle because we lost the two Caroline ships, which were towed away in March of 1968, leaving us with a bit of a struggle. We had to listen to Tony Blackburn in the mornings. Nothing else was around. That was tough. I tell you, that was tough. I know Tony's a legend now, but back then, because he'd gone off and joined the BBC before the Pirates had closed, we sort of had a bit of a problem with Tony. So in 68, we had to listen, though. We're not finished yet, though. You think that was it? No, there's more. So many great songs. We've got three that got away to come very shortly. We're back with the first of the three from the band when we return.
1: Stafford's World will be back in a moment. Don't go anywhere.
2: It happens Friday night, August 16th, at the Hollywood Bowl. Yeah!

0: WHJ presents The Young Rascals, Tommy James and the Shondells, and Eric Burton and the Animals. 50 million records worth of talent. Tickets at the Bowl, Mutual Agencies, Music City, and Sight and Sound stores.
1: Stafford's World. 19th.

the band and I Shall Be Released. Nobody ever had a hit single-wise with I Shall Be Released, but so many people recorded it. Originally done by the band, of course. Just about does it, though, for another Stafford's World. One more to go. If you want to drop me an email, mark@markstafford.co.uk. If you want to get in touch via Facebook, it's simply Mark Stafford. You'll find me there with that. Or it's www.markstafford.co.uk for the website. We're finishing with this. Several people covered this song, Nobody Had a Hit, and it's a good, catchy pop song. These are the Morgan James and Let's Ride.

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So, a song that won her 2 Grammy Awards, Best R&B Performance and also Best Female R&B Singer. That was, of course, Mariah Carey there, and We Belong Together, released in 2005. I should point out as well, by the way, that she actually also had another 6 nominations at that particular Grammy Awards as well, but didn't win any of the other 6, obviously. As I said, that particular single was a massive, massive hit for Mariah Carey in 2005 and also 6 as well. It spent 14 weeks at the top of the Billboard Hot 100, her 16th chart topper, by the way, at the time on the Billboard Hot 100. It also made it to number 1 as well in Australia, and it was also a top 10 hit in many, many more countries globally as well. It was also the biggest selling single in America in 2005, and also the biggest performing single as well of the noughties in America as well. So not bad for her back in 2005. And many people actually thought it was her comeback single after having a very unsuccessful beginning of that particular decade. Elsewhere, it also made it to number 2 in the UK. It also made it to number 2 as well on the Dutch Top 40 and also on the New Zealand charts. It made it to number 3 in Ireland, 5 in Hungary, number 3 as well in Spain, number 4 in Switzerland, and in Canada, it made it to number 21 on the Canadian Billboard chart as well. Hello there, welcome along to A Blast from the Noughties. With me, Gary Hopkins, this is What's in Store for You Today.

So then all that to come then between now and the end of the show. We have got the debut single today from Ashanti. We are going to play for you Foolish. We've also going to play for you a song from a particular film that was also released in the noughties as well. Now, this particular film is a sequel, okay? It's a film sequel. And many, many people think the star of the film looks very much like me. I personally can't see it, but hey, you know, that's just me. But anyway, we'll play that song and, of course, play the trailer from the film a little bit later on. We've also got for you as well today a lyrical game as well, where I am about to read out to you a song, or the first four lines from a song anyway, that was released back in the noughties. You've got to guess what it is a little bit later on. Are you ready? Here we go. We were both young when I first saw you. I close my eyes and the flashback starts. I'm standing there, standing spelled S-T-A-N-D-I-N, on a balcony in summer air. So, what is that song? I've got to say, until I actually read the lyrics, I didn't know. So, does that mean it's easy or hard? I've got to say, I'm pretty useless at these kind of things. So there we go. Maybe you are, maybe you're not. Anyway, have a guess wherever you're listening to today's show. And of course, we'll play that song for you a little bit later on, which of course will reveal the answer. So we are going to go back to 2006. In just a moment, we are going to play for you some Rihanna, SOS. But before that, released in 2003, we are going to play for you some Foo Fighters. Here they are with Times Like These.

0: There we go, Rihanna and SOS, taken from the album A Girl Like Me. That particular single was released in 2006. It topped the Billboard Hot 100, by the way, for 3 consecutive weeks, becoming her first number one single in that particular country. So there we are. Well done to her. Elsewhere, it also made it to number one as well in Australia. It also made it to number one as well in Canada on one of their charts, and also on the European Hot 100 singles chart as well. It made it to number 3 in Ireland, New Zealand, and also Norway. And also number 3 as well in Switzerland. It made it to number 2 in Finland, Germany, and also the UK as well. And it was, as I mentioned, a number 1 single in America. Elsewhere, it also made it to number 7 in Italy, number 6 in the Netherlands, and also it made it to number 10 in Denmark. Before that as well, you heard from the Foo Fighters with Times Like These. That particular single was released in 2003. Charted at number 22 in Australia, 27 in Ireland, number 12 in the UK, and only got to number 65 on the Billboard Hot 100, although it did make it to number 5 on the mainstream rock chart in America, and number 1 on the rock and metal chart in the UK. So here on A Blast from the Noughties, it is time to take you back to the decade when there were many, many debut artists, has to be said, including this one from Ashanti. This particular single was released in 2002 and taken from the album also called Ashanti. This is Foolish.
1: The debut song.

There we go, the debut single then from Ashanti, from the album called Ashanti as well. That was Foolish. That particular single did actually make it to number one on the Billboard Hot 100, spending 10 weeks at the very top of that particular chart. It also made it to number six in Australia, number eight on the Dutch Top 40, number eight as well in New Zealand, and number four on the UK singles chart. It also made it to number 14 in Ireland, number 15 in Switzerland, and number 16 as well on the European Hot 100 as well. Elsewhere, though, it didn't chart particularly very well, only getting to number 62 in France, 26 in Germany, and 52 in Sweden. They normally love that kind of thing. It was the second best selling single, though, in America in 2002. And of course, she's gone on to perform and do lots more great stuff as well. Right, still to come then, we are going to look back at a sequel from the decade, okay? What will that sequel be? Find out very, very soon. I've said already that the sequel, the main person in the sequel anyway, looks very much like me, so many, many people say. I don't see it personally, but hey, there we go. And of course, we've also got the answer to today's lyrical game as well. We are also going to play for you some Avril Lavigne as well, When You're Gone, plus Michelle Branch with Everywhere. But before all of that, we are going to go back to very late in the decade. In fact, this particular single was released in October of 2009. This is the brilliant One Republic and Secrets.

Good tune. That was Michelle Branch there with Everywhere. She wrote the song when she was 15 in a more acoustic form, apparently. But after she met American record producer John Shanks, who provided additional songwriting, she recorded a more up-tempo version of the track, shall we say, in 2001. It is a great, great tune, has to be said. Commercially, Everywhere peaked at number 12 on the Billboard Hot 100. It reached the top 20 in Australia and also the UK, and was also a top 5 hit as well in the Netherlands and also New Zealand as well. It remains her most popular song. It also won the Viewer's Choice Award at the 2002 MTV Video Music Award.

course, well done to her. Before that as well, released in 2009, it was One Republic and Secrets. Great tune, that one. Reaching number 4 in Austria, number 3 in Germany, and number 15 on the Dutch Top 40. It made it to number 27 in New Zealand, number 19 in Switzerland. Only got to number 77 in the UK. It is a great tune and should have done better than that. It also made it to number 21 as well on the Billboard Hot 100. But it did actually make it to number 1, getting to the top of the charts in Poland, no less. Well done to them. So here on A Blaster from the Noughties, still to come, we've got your lyrical game song. We're also going to look back at a popular film from this particular decade and play a song from the film as well. What will that be? Find out very, very soon indeed. But before we do that, we are going to go back to 2007. Here is Avril Lavigne with When You're Gone.

0: Avril Lavigne there, and When You're Gone, taken from the album The Best Damned Thing. That particular single was a somewhat successful globally, reaching number 4 in Australia. It made it to number 2 in Belgium on one of their charts. Also number 8 as well in Canada, number 9 in Croatia, number 31 only in Denmark, number 17 in Germany and France, number 4 in Italy and also Ireland. And it made it to number 2 as well on the Dutch Top 40. In the UK, it made it to number 3 on their charts, number 8 in Sweden, 14 in Slovakia, 11 in Slovakia and 14 in Switzerland. It also made it to number 26 as well in New Zealand. In America, it did actually make it to number 24 only on the Billboard Hot 100. So back in the noughties, there were some great films, some great sequels as well. Was this one of them? And do you think the star of the show looks anything like me?
1: Do you remember this?
2: Once upon a time, there was a handsome prince who set out on a quest to rescue a fair princess. For it was his destiny to climb to the highest room of the tallest tower, pull back the gossamer curtains to find her.
3: What?
2: Princess
3: Fiona?
2: She's on her honeymoon.
3: With whom?
2: They're off.
4: Come on, Shrek, we don't want to hit traffic.
2: On a new journey.
3: Wow.
2: To a distant land.
4: Yeah, you working that hat.
2: Where Princess Fiona.
5: Well, this is it.
6: This is it.
2: Can show off her new husband.
7: Has married a monster!
8: An ogre from a swamp.
5: Well, I suppose that would be a fine place to raise the children.
9: It's a bit early to be thinking about that, isn't it?
6: Indeed. I just started eating.
5: Harold! Shrek!
4: Fiona!
7: Donkey!
5: It's so nice to have the family together for dinner.
2: DreamWorks Pictures presents...
8: Excuse me, I'm looking for the ugly stepsister.
4: Ah!
2: Old friends.
4: Shrek and Donkey on another whirlwind adventure.
8: Whoa!
2: And a few surprises.
10: Pray for mercy from...
11: Puss!
10: Bimboots.
11: Fear me, if you dare.
4: I'm sorry, the position of annoying talking animal has already been taken.
2: They're coming soon to a theater near you.
4: This is taking forever.
12: Well, find a way to entertain yourself.

So I've got to say, I don't think Shrek looked anything like me, has to be said. That was taken from Shrek 2, which was released in 2004. The budget was $150 million. It took nearly $1 billion in cinemas. The song I am going to play for you, though, in just a moment, was seen in the opening scene of that particular film and was written especially as well for Shrek 2. This is the brilliant Counting Crows with Accidentally in Love.

0: Counting Crows then, and Accidentally in Love. That particular single then taken from the opening scene of Shrek 2. It made it to number 39 in America, 28 in the UK, number 39 in New Zealand, number 15 on the Dutch Top 40, and number 3 in Ireland. It also made it to number 11 as well in Australia. Good, good tune. And I said before, great, great film, Shrek 2. If you've never seen it, please do so. Of course, it was released in 2004, and times are different nowadays. Right then, how is your musical lyrical knowledge of the noughties? Well, whatever it is, let's put it to the test. It's time for this.
1: This is the Lyrical Game.
0: Yep, it is time then for the Lyrical Game. Earlier on today, I read out the first four lines from a popular song from the noughties. But what is that song? If you missed them earlier on or just want them again, and don't worry, here they are one more time. We were both young when I first saw you. I close my eyes and the flashback starts. I'm standing there on a balcony in summer air. So what is that song? I'll give you a clue. It was released in 2008 and I didn't know what it was. Whether or not that helps or hinders, who knows? But whatever you think today's song is, let's put you out of your misery. Here is today's Lyrical Game song.

So using Romeo and Juliet as a reference point, that was of course Taylor Swift there with Love Story, released in 2008. It was taken from the album Fearless and it topped the chart in Australia. It also was a top five hit as well in Canada, Ireland, Japan, New Zealand and also the UK as well. It was also a number four hit as well on the Billboard Hot 100, although it was the first country song to reach number one on the mainstream top 40. So well done to her. So did you get it right or did you get it wrong? Well done if you did get it right. Commiserations if you got it wrong. We, of course, will do that again sometime here on A Blast from the Noughties. And unfortunately, we have come to the end of today's A Blast from the Noughties. As always, thank you very much for tuning in today. It's been a pleasure to have your company. We'll be back again very, very soon with some more great, great tunes from the Noughties and much, much more, of course, as well. If you want to get in touch about anything to do with the Noughties, your favourite song, your first song, who knows? Let us know. Search for Blast Radio Shows on social media, or you can search for Blast from the Noughties on social media as well, and of course the internet. So please, please do get in touch. Let me know. First song, anything else to do with the Noughties, you want to shout out, request, whatever. Again, please, please do get in touch. So we'll be back again next time with some more Noughties tunes and also memories as well. Now, we've had a request for the last song from a guy in Australia. I'm guessing it's a guy. It doesn't actually give his name, but the email address kind of does say that it's a bloke in Australia. Anyway, he says, please could you play this particular single from Australian rock band Powderfinger. This is a great, great tune. I remember it doing very, very well in the mid-noughties back here in Australia. Many, many thanks. As I said, I'm not sure if it doesn't say who his name is, but the email address does say that it is a man. I don't want to give away the email address because I'm not allowed to. Anyway, yes, we can play it for you. This is Powderfinger and this is Sunsets. And we'll catch you later.

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3: 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As always, me and you get to dig down a great box of tunes for the next couple of hours. We kicked off today's show with the Ballistic Brothers. The track's called Blacker, and that was for the Good Times mix. Let's continue as we aim to go on with tune after tune. Next up, we got Patchworks. The track is simply called Summertime.
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0: So another great track there on this week's experience. They call themselves Patchworks, and the track you just listened to was called Summertime. And we continue with another great track from Ossenlade. The track is called Human Beings, and it's At Jazz Twiddling the Buttons on the remix. Another awesome track, Inbound.
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0: So coming up to 20 minutes past the top of the hour, you just heard an awesome track there from Oz and Laid. The track was called Human Beings, and that was the At Jazz remix. Don't forget, in the second hour of the show, as always, around about 20 minutes past the hour, me and you are going to be getting our heads down and stuck in the mix for the last 40 minutes of the show. Continuing for the time being with Five Corners Quartet. This one is called Lighthouse.
1: Smooth music for those who like to groove.

absolutely superb. The Five Corners Quintet there and Lighthouse. Next up, we hear from the Reflex Revision. Here's an old Johnny Guitar Watson track called Superman Lover that they've completely revamped and brought it right up to date. It sounds absolutely brilliant. Superman Lover, the Reflex Revision of Johnny Guitar Watson. Check this.

0: It's just gone 30 minutes past the first hour of the show. Johnny Guitar Watson there, mixed up by the Reflex Revision. Have they ever done a bad remix? I think not. The track was called Superman Lover. Next, we hear from Vincent. This track is called Golden Gate.
1: The Experience.

So if you've just joined us, welcome along to this week's edition of The Experience right here on your favourite station. Don't forget, we do this time every single week. We just heard from Vincent there. The track was called Golden Gate. Let's go for a lovely slice of classic R&B next out of the 90s. This is Joe featuring Jodeci and Get On Up.

0: been around ever seen some. Yeah.
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2: Great to hear that one again. Joe featuring Jodeci, Get On Up, as we continue with Naoki Kenji. The track is called Soft Moves.

Naoki Kenji there, and the track was called Soft Moves. I think we've just got about time for two more tracks in the first hour of the show. Don't forget, reminding you once again, in hour two, around about 20 minutes past the hour, we're going to be getting in the mix right the way through to the end, and boy, have I got some awesome tracks lined up for today's mix. Continuing, one of my favourite drum and bass producers of all time, LTJ Bookham, the track Journey Inwards.

absolutely love it. Trip hop at its best. LTJ Bookham there and Journey Inwards. Right, the last track on the first half of the show. Going to take us out of this hour with a wicked little track by Smooves and Turrell. It's called You're Gone, featuring Izzo Fitzroy on the vocals. I'll see you on the flip side.

0: So welcome back to part two of the show, and what a wicked track to kick off the second half of the show. Krak and Smark out of Holland, the track was called Hands of Time, and that featured Alexander London. Next up, it's Coop and Modal Mile.
1: Dave Mully.
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never made a bad track as far as I'm concerned. They called themselves Coop. The track was called Modal Mile. So we're just about 10 minutes into the second hour of the show. I'm going to squeeze just one or two more tracks in, and then we're going to get stuck into today's mix. Next, we're going to hear from Groove Merchants. The track is simply entitled Nice.

0: You're listening to Dave Marley. They call this DJ the Big Man, and I know why.
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2: Sound of the Groove Merchants there. The track was called Nice. Right, one more track before we hit off on today's mix. Leading us up to that is going to be Sandboy. The track's called Viva, and it's the Booty 49 Refusion Mix.

0: absolutely brilliant. The sound of Sandboy. The track was called Viva, and that was the Booty 49 Refusion Mix. Right, it's that time of the week again. We're going to crank up the volume and we're going to get stuck into today's mix. Some awesome tunes inbound. Make sure you stick around. We're going to kick it off today with Coyote and Steve Downs. The track is called Music Rises Up, and it's the Claptone remix. Let's do this.
1: 3, 2, 1.
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0: live in the mix with Dave Marley.
1: So kicks off the mix today with Coyote and Steve Downs. The track was called Music Rises Up, the Claptone remix. What an absolute banger. Let's continue with Kenny Bodian. The track's called With All My Might, and it's the Sean McCabe vocal mix. What a banger.
0: Dave Marley.

0: tonight, the Sean McCabe vocal mix, as we continue with White Soul Project. The track is called Ever Love, and it's the Richard Earnshaw classic Reconstruction. Let's get it in.
1: Dave Marley.

0: So the volume's absolutely banging away here in the studio. Absolutely loving the vibe of today's mix. White Soul Project there with a track called Ever Love, the Richard Earnshaw classic Reconstruction, as we go into Vincent Quark. The track's called The Way, and this is the original mix.
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0: Oh my goodness, jumping around the studio to that. The Sound of the Layabouts featuring Sheila Soul. The track was called Perfectly, and that was the At Jazz vocal mix. That's it, guys. That's another show done and dusted. I do enjoy these couple of hours we spend together each week. Don't forget, I'll be right here the same time next week. I do hope you'll find time to join me. Let's lead out of today's mix with an awesome track from Zephyrin Saint. It's featuring G3 and Anne Nesby. The track is an old 90s track called Optimistic, originally done by the Sounds of Blackness. I'll see you the same time next week. Thanks for your company. You take care.
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